up. 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Street life flickers, feel it in my blood. 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Heart quickens, style for the river. 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
1: 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Got myself in trouble just to make a silly man proud.

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1: Back when I was 15, I got into the wrong crowd. Got myself in trouble just to make a silly man proud.

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like, to be honest, I was just really upfront, and I was just like, this is no.